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1: 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You know the rule around here, no labels, no judgment, just music. So let's get back into it. Coming up next, we got Cream featuring Mark Azari, Another Life. After that, we got Second City, I Wanna Feel. And then we got Tashami with Kalem Taylor, Promises. And don't forget, guys, you're listening to KJJI 97.3 Tropico FM with Yuki Banks.

0: 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If you're still with me, you already know we're having a good time tonight. We've been moving through some different sounds, and I love being able to take you on that little musical journey with me. We're going to pause for a few messages, but don't go anywhere, because when we come back, the music keeps moving. Stay locked in. This is Social Clubhouse. We'll be right back.
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0: 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If you're driving right now, I hope you're not sitting still. If you're at home, turn that thing up. And if you're at work, hey, I'm not telling anybody. Let's get back into this music. Coming right up, we got Eric with Violet. And then after that, we got Soul with Muye. And after that, we got Wiz the MC with Bees and Honey, Take My Mind. Alrighty, folks. And don't forget, this is Yuki Banks on Social Clubhouse, listening to KJJI 97.3 Tropico FM.

0: 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We're getting closer to the end on tonight's social clubhouse, but I'm definitely not ready to slow down yet. 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
0: 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We're coming down to the final stretch, so if you've been dancing, driving, cooking, whatever you've been doing, keep that energy going. Because we still got some music to get through. You know what time it is. 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

0: Social Clubhouse, we've reached the end of another night. I want to say a huge thank you to everyone who spent these 2 hours with me. This is what Social Clubhouse is all about, music bringing people together. Different sounds, different backgrounds, and different stories. But when that beat drops, we're all in the same place. I'm Yuki Banks, and this has been Social Clubhouse right here on KJJI 97.3 Tropico FM. Thank you for rocking with me. Thank you for the love, and make sure you come back for the next one. 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

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That is, if you want to keep your thing together. 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

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America leads the world in shops. 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

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That was way back in 1964 con este el famoso Roy Orbison, Pretty Woman, y esta es de 1969, The Archies, Sugar, Sugar.

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Little Richard con Lucille Ramirez de Greenleaf, Idaho. 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And how about el Chubby Checker? 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

Arturo Montes y su grupo Ternura de los 1980s and 1990s. Saludos a Yolanda Espinosa, way over there in Nisa, Oregon. Good morning to you. Valdemar Elizondo, feliz día para ti. 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Yes, it was pretty fast. Pero ahí viene septiembre, you know. Septiembre is a great summer month, aunque se termina el summer en September y luego entramos al otoño. But that's okay. That's okay. Mr. Valdemar Elizondo, you have yourself a super day. Y también le mando saludos a Miss Joan of Arc over there in Houston, Texas. Hurricane season is not over yet, too, Valdemar. José Virginia Fuentes, they're having a great time right now. Y Malena Pantoja también, she's having a great time going to work. But let me tell you, esta Virginia, bueno, José and Virginia Fuentes, they're in New Mexico right now. They've been traveling toda la semana. Comenzaron en Utah. Bueno, comenzaron aquí en Idaho y luego se fueron para Utah. 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And Santa Fe, Nuevo México. There you go. You guys are coming back soon, I hope. 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They're having a lot of fun right now. I wish I was there with you guys. Pero no, nunca invitan. 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Well, I don't know, but I'm a nice guy. So, le mando también saludos a sus compadres, Johnny and Rosa Herrera. Good morning to you. Oscar y Pablita Torres, good morning to you, and also to Ira and Eddie Rodriguez, buenos días, and of course, José and Virginia Fuentes, y al Chupacabras that is right behind you.

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always feel like I just found the thing that's haunting me. Like, I thought, like, you know, if I grow out my eyelashes, or if I get a haircut, or if I get Estee Lauder night serum or whatever, if I get that new outfit, like, I got my, like, teeth fixed. 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

0: 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We've had a really big variety today, and I think that's going to keep going on throughout the show. But you know, I'm kind of with it. I feel like it's kind of fun. It's a good mix today. Once again, this is Lucas Plummer, and you're listening to Control Shift on KJJI 97.3 Tropico FM. We will be right back.
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0: 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I play on Thursdays bi-weekly from 11 to 1 p.m. So far, we've been listening to Something That I've Never Known by DJ Seinfeld, Biograd by Sebastian, Every Single Weekend featuring Jamie XX by The Avalanches, Planets by Cassius, I Can't Tell by Flume, Jump and Shout by Basement Jacks, Forward by Daphne, and that was Utopia Mi Giorgio by the one and only Giorgio Moroder. So good. I love it. Love it so much. Once again, this is Lucas Plummer, and you're listening to Control Shift on KJJI 97.3 Tropico FM. We will be right back.
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Cook, and then that was Magic Metal Montana by Charlie XCX. 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Thank you so much for tuning in. 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

What is up? Oh my gosh, I'm so happy to be back. Whew, just like that, it is practically the end of August, which is wild. This is Jesse D, and this is Testing the Waters. We're doing something a little different today. I'm a huge fan of neo-soul guitar, and it's a mix between jazz and R&B, and specifically the instrumentals. I love hearing the guitar do what, you know, human voice or a saxophone or any other lead instrument would take on. And so today I'm going to be playing some of my favorite tracks from this playlist that I've built. That's all instrumentals, you know, so I'm just such a fan for it. And there's a bit that are a little summer, a little slower, some a little faster. We're getting really a whole wide breadth of music today in this neo-soul guitar genre. And, you know, I hope you leave feeling inspired, feeling good, you know. That's kind of the beauty of Tropico and what they allow us as programmers to bring in is whatever you want to bring, you know. And they just continue to push this...

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Oh my goodness. I'm so stoked. I'm just sitting in here enjoying these tracks, and I'm like, oh man, I got another one for you. I'm such a fan. Like I said, it's neo soul is such a special genre of music, especially this guitar style. You can find versions of this too where, like, you know, you have, you know, singers or rap artists and, like, people, you know, coming over top of these tracks, and they're great. They're really great. And today I just wanted to, like Ruben Juan is probably one of my, this song is playing in the background now, it's called Fleeting. One of my favorite neo soul guitarists. And they're just such a, it's kind of this funny mix between, like, almost like a study music, but when you let yourself get lost in the actual guitar playing, and, like, oh man, it's like one of my favorite shows to go see, one of my favorite things to put on in my day-to-day life, and I hope you all are loving it. And yeah, this is KJJI 97.3 Tropico FM with your boy Jesse D testing the waters.

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And just like that, friends, it's already been 2 hours. I hope you got some good work done. Shoot. Oh, man. It's Thursday. We're this close to the weekend. It's always funny because I work on the weekends. You're working on your weekdays. It's kind of a sweet spot. I love it. I love working the weekends. I love bringing joy and party and fun to people. It's just, oh man, it brings me so much joy. Something on Sunday, if you want to come join me, we're going to be floating the river, Boise River, and I'm live DJing a floating set on the river. So we're launching at 1 p.m. I'll have my speakers and a DJ deck set up in the center of a boat, and we're going to have a raft, and we're going to send that thing down the river, baby. I keep laughing about it because I can't believe I'm doing it, but it's going to be great. Next week on Friday, I have a floating set at Quinn's Pond. And then just a week or so after that, I'll be doing a sunset session up in the foothills. And if you want to see or get involved or have fun with us, just head to my Instagram. It's all DJ, J-E-S-S-E-D, as in dance. Yeah, DJ Jesse D. And, I'm updating and sending all sorts of good stuff there. So I hope you had a great day, a great week. I hope, this weekend brings you lots of joy and a little bit of relaxation or maybe a little bit of energy. Maybe you're going to come join us and float the river. And, here's your chance to just a little reminder to go meet somebody new and get out of your comfort zone a little bit. It's worth it. Every time that you talk to somebody or connect with somebody, you're kind of pushing your own self around a little bit, and you just have no idea how just chatting with someone at the grocery store or doing some small act of kindness can really just create this domino effect for the rest of your life. And I'm just such a sucker for it. So anyways, I love you. This is Jesse D testing the waters on KJJI 97.3 Tropico FM.

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3: 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Beautiful month of August, ending the summer. Let's end the summer on some good vibes. A little bit of a different show today. I'm going to do classic disco, some house, and then just some modern songs thrown in there that I've been listening to a lot recently that are good vibes, just to get us ready for a beautiful fall. 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

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This is The Reset with Asa. That was Love Ruins Everything by Tiny Habits, a band out of Boston that I have absolutely fallen in love with the last couple of years. Again, we are mixing it up today with playing some of my modern favorites mixed in with my favorite disco music, keeping the good vibes going to bring in the month of September. We have a lot of fun events this weekend that many people know about, so celebrate the end of August by being outside, being with friends, being with family, and just celebrating everything there is to life. Up next, we have, I think it's been my most played song in my rotation in terms of disco music and disco house. This is Dave Lee's remix, Doug Godbusiness's edit of The Mighty Douglas by Doug Willis. Enjoy.

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2: 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Up next, we have probably my favorite singer-songwriter of the modern generation. He just writes the most beautiful music, very queer music, and his songwriting has even won him a Grammy writing for Beyonce's Cowboy Carter album. This is Virtuoso by Ryan Beatty, one of my favorites off of his most recent album, Sweet Fortune. Again, we are throwing in some modern songs here today on The Reset, but we'll get back to that disco, don't you worry, with some Michael Jackson and Frankie Valli coming after this. Again, you are listening to The Reset with Asa on KJJI 97.3 Tropico FM. Enjoy Virtuoso by Ryan Beatty.

That was Love's Gonna Find You by Judy Clayton, one of my favorite disco upbeat songs right now. 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This is The Reset with Asa, your monthly music reset, getting ready for the month ahead, that month being September. Hopefully getting into some colder weather. And a song that I found this spring when it came out, but I'm excited to play endlessly this fall into winter, is this new tune from Amy Blue, a singer-songwriter of the UK who's been grinding it out the last few years, but has found a breakthrough with this song that I just fell in love with from the first chord, really. This is Trees for the Woods by Amy Blue on KJJI 97.3 Tropico FM. 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